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1: 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She's the yellow rose of Texas. 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

0: Conway Twitty and hello, darling. I'm Dave Sanders. Get comfortable and hang around if you can. We got some good music coming up to get you into a Monday. Tom T. Hall on the way, and country is.
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0: Olivia Newton-John, stick around. We got music to help you get into a Monday, and a good one from the Forrester Sisters. 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

0: Kenny Rogers and We've Got Love, or something like it, some kind of AI thing going on. All right, we'll check in with that common man, John Conley, coming right up.
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0: Charlie Daniels Band on this final day of August. Stick around more. If you got the time, we got the tunes.
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0: Kenny Rogers on a Monday. Hi, I'm Dave Sanders. Get comfortable and stick around. We got more music on the way. Waylon, Willie, and Mamas. Don't let your babies grow up to be cowboys. Right after this.
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These songs can put your mind in a cowboy hat, sitting at the counter, having breakfast at Dorothy's Diner. Yeah, country music's got you covered. 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We are KQOR 102.1 The Mountain. Why,

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These songs can put your mind in a cowboy hat, sitting at the counter, having breakfast at Dorothy's Diner. Yeah, country music's got you covered. 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

0: Autograph Rock, Hooterville, the Mill Hall, they're all places where you made memories. And this is where you relive them. 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
2: News, I'm Sherry Preston. Deadly flooding in the Grand Canyon. This couple watching the sheer power of the water.
3: An excavator got washed away.
4: They watched an excavator float down the river. I mean, it was nuts.
2: They were able to get out, but 14 people are still missing. One person confirmed dead. The death toll in the flooding in the Himalayas is now over 900 people in Nepal, close to 4,800 people still missing. For the first time in weeks, the U.S. and Iran trading attacks, the U.S. military striking launchers on an island in the Strait of Hormuz, several countries saying they intercepted Iranian attacks as well. The jury in the trial of the Massachusetts mother accused of murdering her three children will get back to work deliberating this morning. Lindsay Clancy's defense lawyer says she was suffering from postpartum psychosis. And in Las Vegas, closing arguments are expected to begin in the trial of the man accused of orchestrating the murder of rapper Tupac Shakur 30 years ago. This is ABC News.
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2: ABC News, I'm Sherry Preston. Fright in the Grand Canyon with floodwaters rushing through. Erica Viola had to try to move fast.
3: Running as hard as I could, but you can't get too far in knee-deep mud and water and debris everywhere. And yeah, there was a moment there where I didn't think I was going to be able to make it in time.
2: She did make it out, but 14 people are still missing in the Grand Canyon, one confirmed to have died. In Nepal, the death toll from flash flooding is now over 900 people. And for people like Suni Patel, whose father was there, hope is dimming.
4: It gets harder with every minute, every hour, really, to stay positive, because we would have hoped that we would have heard something from by now.
2: Around 4,800 people are still missing. Oil prices for Brent crude rising this morning, now over $91 a barrel after the U.S. and Iran traded fire for the first time in a month. This is ABC News.
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1: I'm Sherry Preston. More than a dozen people are still missing after flood waters roared through the Grand Canyon. One person confirmed dead. Here's ABC's Lana Moise.
2: Across the campground, the floodwaters triggering a large-scale rescue operation. The campers waiting nearly 3 hours before pilots airlifted more than 60 people to safety. The force of the water carrying tree stumps, debris, and part of a structure downstream. Officials say the search continues for those still unaccounted for.
1: In the Himalayas, more than 900 people have died in Nepal after flash flooding there. The number of people missing, well over 4,000. Oil prices over $90 a barrel for Brent crude this morning after new attacks by the U.S. on a target in the Strait of Hormuz, the first American attack on Iranian assets in a month. Rough night at the U.S. Open for a couple of former champions. Both Novak Djokovic and Venus Williams lost in the first round at the Open. This is ABC News.
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5: It's time to take a look at some local news and your weather. This is Trey Youngdahl reporting. Up first, the Polk County Fair gets underway this week with livestock shows, exhibits, and carnival activities scheduled Wednesday through Saturday. Activities begin this Wednesday, September the 2nd, with poultry judging at noon, followed by the Dairy Goat Show, poultry showmanship, and goat, beef, and market steer judging throughout the afternoon and evening. The commercial building will be open from 4 until 9 p.m., and the carnival opens at 6. On Thursday, exhibits will be on display beginning at 2 p.m., along with the rabbit and guinea pig judging and the rabbit skillathon. Sheep and swine judging begins at 6, along with a carnival. Thursday is also senior citizen night, with free gate admission for those age 60 and older. Friday, exhibits will be on display from 2 until 9 p.m., with the commercial building opening at 4 and the carnival at 6. Livestock show awards will be presented at 6:30, followed by the junior livestock premium sale at 7. The fair wraps up Saturday with a livestock judging competition at 10 a.m. Livestock and the commercial building will be open from 10 a.m. until 10 p.m., with the education building open from noon until 7. The carnival will have 2 Saturday sessions beginning at noon and again at 6 p.m. More information and the complete fair catalog are available through the Polk County Fair and Rodeo Association's Facebook page. Taking a look at some local sports news, the Mena Bearcats opened the 2026 football season with a thriller last Friday night, defeating DeQueen 55-49. The two teams battled through a high-scoring game before Mena came away with the win. One of the big plays of the night came from quarterback Hank Rose, who broke loose for a 75-yard touchdown run. The victory puts the Bearcats at 1-0 to begin the season. Mena will be back on the road Friday, September the 4th, traveling to Mansfield for a 7 p.m. kickoff. Also in Bearcats sports news, Mena Golf and Tennis are both on the road today. Also, the Mena Golf team will be traveling to Hot Springs Village to compete at Cortez Golf Club beginning at 2 p.m. And Mena Tennis travels to Arkadelphia with matches scheduled to begin at 4 p.m. Taking a look at your Mena area weather forecast, we are looking at sunny and clear skies over Mena all day today with a high of 94 degrees and a low of 71 degrees. Tonight's lows are expected to be in the lower 70s, going into a sunny and clear Tuesday tomorrow with highs in the lower 90s. Tomorrow night, lows in the lower 70s. Then Wednesday, sunny and clear with highs in the lower 90s. Wednesday night, lows in the lower 70s. Thursday, sunny and clear with highs in the lower 90s. Thursday night, lows in the lower 70s. And Friday rounds out the week with sunny and clear skies, highs in the lower 90s. Friday night, lows in the lower 70s. Saturday kicks off our weekend with sunny and clear skies, highs in the lower 90s. Saturday night, lows in the lower 70s. Sunday, partly cloudy skies are expected with highs in the lower 90s. Then Sunday night, lows in the lower 70s. Monday, a week from today, sunny and clear skies are expected with highs in the lower 90s. That's your local news and weather. This is Trey Youngdahl reporting.
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2: Taking a look at your MENA area weather forecast, we are looking at sunny and clear skies over MENA all day today with a high of 94 degrees and a low of 71 degrees. Tonight's lows are expected to be in the lower 70s, going into a sunny and clear Tuesday tomorrow with highs in the lower 90s. Tomorrow night, lows in the lower 70s. Then Wednesday, sunny and clear skies are expected with highs in the lower 90s. That's your MENA area weather forecast. This is Trey Youngdahl reporting.

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3: ABC News, I'm Sherry Preston. The prediction market Kalshi has just announced for the first time it's got a lifetime ban, and it will be against disgraced former congressman George Santos. He previously settled a regulatory investigation into his trades on the State of the Union with a hefty fine. He got a temporary ban then from using prediction markets. Now the ban is permanent on Kalshi. Still no sign of the 14 campers missing since flash flooding in the Grand Canyon over the weekend. We do know one person was killed and dozens were rescued. ABC's Lina Moise.
4: Across the campground, the floodwaters triggering a large-scale rescue operation. The campers waiting nearly 3 hours before pilots airlifted more than 60 people to safety. The force of the water carrying tree stumps, debris, and part of a structure downstream. Officials say the search continues for those still unaccounted for.
5: Lionel Moyes, ABC News, New York.
3: The death toll in Nepal, now more than 900. The number still missing from flash flooding there, more than 4,000. This is ABC News.
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8: It's time to take a look at some local news and your weather. This is Trey Youngdahl reporting. Up first, the Polk County Fair gets underway this week with livestock shows, exhibits, and carnival activities scheduled Wednesday through Saturday. Activities begin this Wednesday, September the 2nd, with poultry judging at noon, followed by the Dairy Goat Show, poultry showmanship, and goat, beef, and market steer judging throughout the afternoon and evening. The commercial building will be open from 4 until 9 p.m., and the carnival opens at 6. On Thursday, exhibits will be on display beginning at 2 p.m., along with the rabbit and guinea pig judging and the rabbit skillathon. Sheep and swine judging begins at 6, along with the carnival. Thursday is also senior citizen night, with free gate admission for those age 60 and older. Friday, exhibits will be on display from 2 until 9 p.m., with the commercial building opening at 4 and the carnival at 6. Livestock show awards will be presented at 6:30, followed by the junior livestock premium sale at 7. The fair wraps up Saturday with a livestock judging competition at 10 a.m. Livestock and the commercial building will be open from 10 a.m. until 10 p.m., with the education building open from noon until 7. The carnival will have 2 Saturday sessions beginning at noon and again at 6 p.m. More information and the complete fair catalog are available through the Polk County Fair and Rodeo Association's Facebook page. Taking a look at some local sports news, the Mena Bearcats opened the 2026 football season with a thriller last Friday night, defeating DeQueen 55-49. The two teams battled through a high-scoring game before Mena came away with the win. One of the big plays of the night came from quarterback Hank Rose, who broke loose for a 75-yard touchdown run. The victory puts the Bearcats at 1-0 to begin the season. Mena will be back on the road Friday, September the 4th, traveling to Mansfield for a 7 p.m. kickoff. Also in Bearcats sports news, Mena Golf and Tennis are both on the road today. Also, the Mena Golf team will be traveling to Hot Springs Village to compete at Cortez Golf Club beginning at 2 p.m. And Mena Tennis travels to Arkadelphia with matches scheduled to begin at 4 p.m. Taking a look at your Mena area weather forecast, we are looking at sunny and clear skies over Mena all day today with a high of 94 degrees and a low of 71 degrees. Tonight's lows are expected to be in the lower 70s, going into a sunny and clear Tuesday tomorrow with highs in the lower 90s. Tomorrow night, lows in the lower 70s. Then Wednesday, sunny and clear with highs in the lower 90s. Wednesday night, lows in the lower 70s. Thursday, sunny and clear with highs in the lower 90s. Thursday night, lows in the lower 70s. And Friday rounds out the week with sunny and clear skies, highs in the lower 90s. Friday night, lows in the lower 70s. Saturday kicks off our weekend with sunny and clear skies, highs in the lower 90s. Saturday night, lows in the lower 70s. Sunday, partly cloudy skies are expected with highs in the lower 90s. Then Sunday night, lows in the lower 70s. Monday, a week from today, sunny and clear skies are expected with highs in the lower 90s. That's your local news and weather. 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

0: If you want to have a great first date, go to a sit-down restaurant. Now, to ensure that the meal goes well, what should you order? Roasted chicken breast, salmon, or steak? I would stay away from the spaghetti.
1: Here's the deal. The government is over $38 trillion in debt, which means the IRS isn't slowing down. And the tax code is complex and unforgiving. 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

0: was in the country music industry so long that she knew just about everybody. And she did know Ray Price. We just heard Crazy Arms. Do you know his guitarist, Spider Wilson, actually recorded some tunes on Dolly's records?
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2: Taking a look at your MENA area weather forecast, we are looking at sunny and clear skies over MENA all day today with a high of 94 degrees and a low of 71 degrees. Tonight's lows are expected to be in the lower 70s, going into a sunny and clear Tuesday tomorrow with highs in the lower 90s. Tomorrow night, lows in the lower 70s. Then Wednesday, sunny and clear skies are expected with highs in the lower 90s. That's your MENA area weather forecast. This is Trey Youngdahl reporting.

0: Autograph Rock, Hooterville, the Mill Hall, they're all places where you made memories, and this is where you relive them. 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
2: Preston, the death toll in the Grand Canyon flooding has now risen to 2 people, and with more than a dozen still missing, rescuers are searching for any survivors. ABC's Ginger Z says more rain is in the forecast as well.
3: There's kind of a general risk with all that monsoon moisture throughout Arizona, parts of New Mexico, Colorado, but the focus here on Utah is for 1 inch per hour rainfall rates. You say, well, that doesn't seem that big, but that is huge, especially if it hits a burn scar or it gets into one of those places that's been very dry because the drought has been expanding.
2: This is the first full week of deliberations for the jury in the Lindsay Clancy murder trial. She is accused of intentionally killing her 3 children in 2023. She says she did it while suffering from postpartum psychosis, the jury deciding if she should be held criminally responsible. The jury could begin deliberations today in Dwayne Davis's Las Vegas trial. He is accused of taking part in Tupac Shakur's murder 30 years ago.

0: is ABC News.
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4: It's time to take a look at some local news and your weather. This is Trey Youngdahl reporting. Up first, the Polk County Fair gets underway this week with livestock shows, exhibits, and carnival activities scheduled Wednesday through Saturday. Activities begin this Wednesday, September the 2nd, with poultry judging at noon, followed by the Dairy Goat Show, poultry showmanship, and goat, beef, and market steer judging throughout the afternoon and evening. The commercial building will be open from 4 until 9 p.m., and the carnival opens at 6. On Thursday, exhibits will be on display beginning at 2 p.m., along with the rabbit and guinea pig judging and the rabbit skillathon. Sheep and swine judging begins at 6, along with the carnival. Thursday is also senior citizen night, with free gate admission for those age 60 and older. Friday, exhibits will be on display from 2 until 9 p.m. with the commercial building opening at 4 and the carnival at 6. Livestock show awards will be presented at 6:30, followed by the junior livestock premium sale at 7. The fair wraps up Saturday with a livestock judging competition at 10 a.m. Livestock and the commercial building will be open from 10 a.m. until 10 p.m. with the education building open from noon until 7. The carnival will have 2 Saturday sessions beginning at noon and again at 6 p.m. More information and the complete fair catalog are available through the Polk County Fair and Rodeo Association's Facebook page. Taking a look at some local sports news, the Mena Bearcats opened the 2026 football season with a thriller last Friday night, defeating DeQueen 55-49. The two teams battled through a high-scoring game before Mena came away with the win. One of the big plays of the night came from quarterback Hank Rose, who broke loose for a 75-yard touchdown run. The victory puts the Bearcats at 1-0 to begin the season. Mena will be back on the road Friday, September the 4th, traveling to Mansfield for a 7 p.m. kickoff. Also in Bearcats sports news, Mena Golf and Tennis are both on the road today. Also, the Mena Golf team will be traveling to Hot Springs Village to compete at Cortez Golf Club beginning at 2 p.m. And Mena Tennis travels to Arkadelphia with matches scheduled to begin at 4 p.m. Taking a look at your Mena area weather forecast, we are looking at sunny and clear skies over Mena all day today with a high of 94 degrees and a low of 71 degrees. Tonight's lows are expected to be in the lower 70s, going into a sunny and clear Tuesday tomorrow with highs in the lower 90s. Tomorrow night, lows in the lower 70s. Then Wednesday, sunny and clear with highs in the lower 90s. Wednesday night, lows in the lower 70s. Thursday, sunny and clear with highs in the lower 90s. Thursday night, lows in the lower 70s. And Friday rounds out the week with sunny and clear skies, highs in the lower 90s. Friday night, lows in the lower 70s. Saturday kicks off our weekend with sunny and clear skies, highs in the lower 90s. Saturday night, lows in the lower 70s. Sunday, partly cloudy skies are expected with highs in the lower 90s. Then Sunday night, lows in the lower 70s. Monday, a week from today, sunny and clear skies are expected with highs in the lower 90s. That's your local news and weather. This is Trey Youngdahl reporting.

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came from a honky-tonk, from a small town, or from a broken heart, we play it right here. 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

0: his first job at the age of 12, working in a shoe repair shop. Later, he drove a forklift for a Kmart warehouse in Georgia. And after, well, the rest is history.
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2: Taking a look at your MENA area weather forecast, we are looking at sunny and clear skies over MENA all day today with a high of 94 degrees and a low of 71 degrees. Tonight's lows are expected to be in the lower 70s, going into a sunny and clear Tuesday tomorrow with highs in the lower 90s. Tomorrow night, lows in the lower 70s. Then Wednesday, sunny and clear skies are expected with highs in the lower 90s. That's your MENA area weather forecast. This is Trey Youngdahl reporting.

0: When you dumped quarters into the Kona Q jukebox, this is the music you play. 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
1: I'm Chuck Sievertson. Two bodies are recovered with over a dozen people missing in the Grand Canyon flooding, happening while groups were camping inside. People at the scene describing a rushing wall of water, mud, and debris.
2: 40 of us running through this deep, muddy water trying to make it to the bridge.
1: Hundreds of families in Nepal and abroad have another day of waiting for news of their loved ones missing in the deadly flood disaster. Americans are among the thousands missing, including Riley Wilderman's mom.
3: We feel so much heartbreak and so much sadness and pain, like a deep guttural pain.
1: Flood deaths in Nepal total 955. The U.S. and Iran trading missile attacks, with oil tanker traffic through the Strait of Hormuz still greatly reduced. Football great or soccer to you, Lionel Messi says he's retiring from playing for Argentina. He's 39. This is ABC News.
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6: It's time to take a look at some local news and your weather. This is Trey Youngdahl reporting. Up first, the Polk County Fair gets underway this week with livestock shows, exhibits, and carnival activities scheduled Wednesday through Saturday. Activities begin this Wednesday, September the 2nd, with poultry judging at noon, followed by the Dairy Goat Show, poultry showmanship, and goat, beef, and market steer judging throughout the afternoon and evening. The commercial building will be open from 4 until 9 p.m., and the carnival opens at 6. On Thursday, exhibits will be on display beginning at 2 p.m., along with the rabbit and guinea pig judging and the rabbit skillathon. Sheep and swine judging begins at 6, along with the carnival. Thursday is also senior citizen night, with free gate admission for those age 60 and older. Friday, exhibits will be on display from 2 until 9 p.m., with the commercial building opening at 4 and the carnival at 6. Livestock show awards will be presented at 6:30, followed by the junior livestock premium sale at 7. The fair wraps up Saturday with a livestock judging competition at 10 a.m. Livestock and the commercial building will be open from 10 a.m. until 10 p.m., with the education building open from noon until 7. The carnival will have 2 Saturday sessions beginning at noon and again at 6 p.m. More information and the complete fair catalog are available through the Polk County Fair and Rodeo Association's Facebook page. Taking a look at some local sports news, the Mena Bearcats opened the 2026 football season with a thriller last Friday night, defeating DeQueen 55-49. The two teams battled through a high-scoring game before Mena came away with the win. One of the big plays of the night came from quarterback Hank Rose, who broke loose for a 75-yard touchdown run. The victory puts the Bearcats at 1-0 to begin the season. Mena will be back on the road Friday, September the 4th, traveling to Mansfield for a 7 p.m. kickoff. Also in Bearcats sports news, Mena Golf and Tennis are both on the road today. Also, the Mena Golf team will be traveling to Hot Springs Village to compete at Cortez Golf Club beginning at 2 p.m. And Mena Tennis travels to Arkadelphia with matches scheduled to begin at 4 p.m. Taking a look at your Mena area weather forecast, we are looking at sunny and clear skies over Mena all day today, with a high of 94 degrees and a low of 71 degrees. Tonight's lows are expected to be in the lower 70s, going into a sunny and clear Tuesday tomorrow, with highs in the lower 90s. Tomorrow night, lows in the lower 70s. Then Wednesday, sunny and clear with highs in the lower 90s. Wednesday night, lows in the lower 70s. Thursday, sunny and clear with highs in the lower 90s. Thursday night, lows in the lower 70s. And Friday rounds out the week with sunny and clear skies, highs in the lower 90s. Friday night, lows in the lower 70s. Saturday kicks off our weekend with sunny and clear skies, highs in the lower 90s. Saturday night, lows in the lower 70s. Sunday, partly cloudy skies are expected with highs in the lower 90s. Then Sunday night, lows in the lower 70s. Monday, a week from today, sunny and clear skies are expected with highs in the lower 90s. That's your local news and weather. 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
7: If a song doesn't have a good story in it, and it doesn't have a little dust on it, then we aren't gonna play it. 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

Don't fall in love with a dreamer, Kenny Rogers. You know, he and Dolly Parton had a very special relationship. We're going to talk more about Dolly in just a bit. Here's Neil McCoy's Wink.

0: Dolly Parton sadly passed away on Tuesday. 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

0: playing Alabama for you if you're working that 40-hour week for a living. This may be a long work week, but hopefully for you next week is a short work week. I know Halloween candy might be hitting shelves in stores, but don't let that fool you. We still have weeks of summer and warm weather left, so take advantage of it.
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1: I came crawling home last night, like many nights before. I finally made it to my feet as she opened up the door and she said, "You're not.

0: David Fritzell's wife's got it. She just wants to hire a wino to decorate the home. So David will stay home a lot more. It's not about staying home. It's about taking more trips and traveling. You know, the older we get, the one thing that most adults say they wish they would have done is travel. It's not about staying in touch with old friends or saving more money. It's about making new experiences.
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2: Taking a look at your MENA area weather forecast, we are looking at sunny and clear skies over MENA all day today with a high of 94 degrees and a low of 71 degrees. Tonight's lows are expected to be in the lower 70s, going into a sunny and clear Tuesday tomorrow with highs in the lower 90s. Tomorrow night, lows in the lower 70s. Then Wednesday, sunny and clear skies are expected with highs in the lower 90s. That's your MENA area weather forecast. This is Trey Youngdahl reporting.

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1: 8 ABC News, I'm Chuck Severson. After weeks of calm, the U.S. and Iran trading missile attacks. ABC's Louis Martinez covers the Pentagon.
2: We saw Iran launching missiles towards Jordan that were then intercepted by both the U.S. military and Jordanian air defense systems. The question now is whether this is going to prompt another back and forth between the U.S. and Iran. Iranian officials saying that they are going to continue to defend themselves.
1: Two people are dead and over a dozen others missing in the Grand Canyon flooding, happening while groups were camping inside. ABC's Melissa Don is there.
3: We're hearing from people who experienced this flash flooding, and they said that at a moment's notice, they were told to run. They saw bridges collapsing in front of them.
1: Hundreds of families in Nepal and elsewhere, including the U.S., have another day of waiting for news of their loved ones missing in the Nepal-Tibet flood disaster. Total deaths, 955. U.S. northern border businesses worried about the tariff war with Canada. This is ABC News.
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6: It's time to take a look at some local news and your weather. This is Trey Youngdahl reporting. Up first, the Polk County Fair gets underway this week with livestock shows, exhibits, and carnival activities scheduled Wednesday through Saturday. Activities begin this Wednesday, September the 2nd, with poultry judging at noon, followed by the Dairy Goat Show, poultry showmanship, and goat, beef, and market steer judging throughout the afternoon and evening. The commercial building will be open from 4 until 9 p.m., and the carnival opens at 6. On Thursday, exhibits will be on display beginning at 2 p.m., along with the rabbit and guinea pig judging and the rabbit skillathon. Sheep and swine judging begins at 6, along with the carnival. Thursday is also senior citizen night, with free gate admission for those age 60 and older. Friday, exhibits will be on display from 2 until 9 p.m., with the commercial building opening at 4 and the carnival at 6. Livestock show awards will be presented at 6:30, followed by the junior livestock premium sale at 7. The fair wraps up Saturday with a livestock judging competition at 10 a.m. Livestock and the commercial building will be open from 10 a.m. until 10 p.m., with the education building open from noon until 7. The carnival will have 2 Saturday sessions beginning at noon and again at 6 p.m. More information and the complete fair catalog are available through the Polk County Fair and Rodeo Association's Facebook page. Taking a look at some local sports news, the Mena Bearcats opened the 2026 football season with a thriller last Friday night, defeating D. Queen 55-49. The two teams battled through a high-scoring game before Mena came away with the win. One of the big plays of the night came from quarterback Hank Rose, who broke loose for a 75-yard touchdown run. The victory puts the Bearcats at 1-0 to begin the season. Mena will be back on the road Friday, September the 4th, traveling to Mansfield for a 7 p.m. kickoff. Also in Bearcats sports news, Mena Golf and Tennis are both on the road today. Also, the Mena Golf team will be traveling to Hot Springs Village to compete at Cortez Golf Club beginning at 2 p.m. And Mena Tennis travels to Arkadelphia with matches scheduled to begin at 4 p.m. Taking a look at your Mena area weather forecast, we are looking at sunny and clear skies over Mena all day today with a high of 94 degrees and a low of 71 degrees. Tonight's lows are expected to be in the lower 70s, going into a sunny and clear Tuesday tomorrow with highs in the lower 90s. Tomorrow night, lows in the lower 70s. Then Wednesday, sunny and clear with highs in the lower 90s. Wednesday night, lows in the lower 70s. Thursday, sunny and clear with highs in the lower 90s. Thursday night, lows in the lower 70s. And Friday rounds out the week with sunny and clear skies, highs in the lower 90s. Friday night, lows in the lower 70s. Saturday kicks off our weekend with sunny and clear skies, highs in the lower 90s. Saturday night, lows in the lower 70s. Sunday, partly cloudy skies are expected with highs in the lower 90s. Then Sunday night, lows in the lower 70s. Monday, a week from today, sunny and clear skies are expected with highs in the lower 90s. That's your local news and weather. This is Trey Youngdahl reporting.
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That is Linda Ronstadt. That'll be the day. Well, the day has come for a famous lake to change its name. I'll let you know what that is coming up here shortly. Here's Ricky Van Shelton.

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0: Well, you might be a rambling man, Waylon Jennings, but what about women? If we have a career, we're more likely to be focused and more fulfilled than if we just have a job. So, ladies, don't think of it as just going to get money for a paycheck. Think of it as a lifelong commitment to something.
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0: That is Ronnie Millsap, a legend in my time. Well, Dolly Parton definitely was a legend. And some words of wisdom that she gave us from time to time was find out who you are and do it on purpose.
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2: Taking a look at your MENA area weather forecast, we are looking at sunny and clear skies over MENA all day today with a high of 94 degrees and a low of 71 degrees. Tonight's lows are expected to be in the lower 70s, going into a sunny and clear Tuesday tomorrow with highs in the lower 90s. Tomorrow night, lows in the lower 70s. Then Wednesday, sunny and clear skies are expected with highs in the lower 90s. That's your MENA area weather forecast. This is Trey Youngdahl reporting. Have you picked up your free copy of the Ouachita Trading Post lately? If you have, you may have noticed something new. News! 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
2: ABC News, I'm Chuck Sievertson. President Trump will meet with oil refiners and distributors tomorrow at the White House to discuss expansion of U.S. oil refining as part of efforts to lower gasoline prices. That from a White House official. Update on high beef prices from ABC's Allison Kosick.
3: The Trump administration is expected to announce new rules this week to make it easier for cattle ranchers to process their own meat and sell directly to consumers without USDA inspections. Some producers say cutting red tape could help. Others are pushing back. The South Dakota Cattlemen's Association saying food safety is not red tape.
2: Two people are dead, over a dozen others missing in the Grand Canyon flooding. There's no cell service in parts of the canyon, delaying word from survivors that they're okay. Hundreds of families in Nepal and abroad wait for news of their loved ones missing in the Nepal-Tibet flood disaster. Thousands are missing. This is ABC News.
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6: It's time to take a look at some local news and your weather. This is Trey Youngdahl reporting. Up first, the Polk County Fair gets underway this week with livestock shows, exhibits, and carnival activities scheduled Wednesday through Saturday. Activities begin this Wednesday, September the 2nd, with poultry judging at noon, followed by the Dairy Goat Show, poultry showmanship, and goat, beef, and market steer judging throughout the afternoon and evening. The commercial building will be open from 4 until 9 p.m., and the carnival opens at 6. On Thursday, exhibits will be on display beginning at 2 p.m., along with the rabbit and guinea pig judging and the rabbit skillathon. Sheep and swine judging begins at 6, along with the carnival. Thursday is also senior citizen night, with free gate admission for those age 60 and older. Friday, exhibits will be on display from 2 until 9 p.m., with the commercial building opening at 4 and the carnival at 6. Livestock show awards will be presented at 6:30, followed by the junior livestock premium sale at 7. The fair wraps up Saturday with a livestock judging competition at 10 a.m. Livestock and the commercial building will be open from 10 a.m. until 10 p.m., with the education building open from noon until 7. The carnival will have 2 Saturday sessions beginning at noon and again at 6 p.m. More information and the complete fair catalog are available through the Polk County Fair and Rodeo Association's Facebook page. Taking a look at some local sports news, the Mena Bearcats opened the 2026 football season with a thriller last Friday night, defeating D. Queen 55-49. The two teams battled through a high-scoring game before Mena came away with the win. One of the big plays of the night came from quarterback Hank Rose, who broke loose for a 75-yard touchdown run. The victory puts the Bearcats at 1-0 to begin the season. Mena will be back on the road Friday, September the 4th, traveling to Mansfield for a 7 p.m. kickoff. Also in Bearcats sports news, Mena Golf and Tennis are both on the road today. Also, the Mena Golf team will be traveling to Hot Springs Village to compete at Cortez Golf Club beginning at 2 p.m. And Mena Tennis travels to Arkadelphia with matches scheduled to begin at 4 p.m. Taking a look at your Mena area weather forecast, we are looking at sunny and clear skies over Mena all day today with a high of 94 degrees and a low of 71 degrees. Tonight's lows are expected to be in the lower 70s, going into a sunny and clear Tuesday tomorrow with highs in the lower 90s. Tomorrow night, lows in the lower 70s. Then Wednesday, sunny and clear with highs in the lower 90s. Wednesday night, lows in the lower 70s. Thursday, sunny and clear with highs in the lower 90s. Thursday night, lows in the lower 70s. And Friday rounds out the week with sunny and clear skies, highs in the lower 90s. Friday night, lows in the lower 70s. Saturday kicks off our weekend with sunny and clear skies, highs in the lower 90s. Saturday night, lows in the lower 70s. Sunday, partly cloudy skies are expected with highs in the lower 90s. Then Sunday night, lows in the lower 70s. Monday, a week from today, sunny and clear skies are expected with highs in the lower 90s. That's your local news and weather. This is Trey Youngdahl reporting.
0: From front porch picking to honky-tonk heartbreak, right here is where real country music lives. KQOR 1021 The Mountain.

Some Charlie Pride for you on your Monday. Welcome, everybody. Mike Sheffield hanging out with you this Monday afternoon. Hope you had a great weekend. How about a little Garth Brooks?

0: It's Melinda Ronstadt this afternoon. Mike Sheffield back from vacation. Spent the week last week at the farm haying. Yep, it's that time of year. Yeah, I said we do the big round bales and we wrap them and then sell them to other farmers around the area. But yeah, spent a lot of time on the John Deere last week. It was nice. It was good. Love doing that stuff. Hope you had a great weekend, everybody. 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

0: Conway 20. I'd love to lay you down. Hey, you know, I'm taking a photo or a screenshot to help you remember something can actually make you more likely to forget it. Scientists are not sure why. One explanation is that taking a picture distracts us from the thing we are trying to remember. One way to avoid the digital amnesia is to review the images after you get home. People take around 20 photos each day, and the average smartphone stores 2,000 images.
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16: 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I'm John Maddox, and I want to thank you for the opportunity to represent you in Little Rock.
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0: this is Let Me Be Your Teddy Bear. Actually, that was written for a movie that he was in 1957 called Loving You. And there was a false rumor around that Elvis collected teddy bears. Fans began sending him hundreds of them. And the songwriters used that rumor as inspiration for the song.
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2: Taking a look at your MENA area weather forecast, we are looking at sunny and clear skies over MENA all day today with a high of 94 degrees and a low of 71 degrees. Tonight's lows are expected to be in the lower 70s, going into a sunny and clear Tuesday tomorrow with highs in the lower 90s. Tomorrow night, lows in the lower 70s. Then Wednesday, sunny and clear skies are expected with highs in the lower 90s. That's your MENA area weather forecast. This is Trey Youngdahl reporting.

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4: ABC News, I'm Chuck Sievertson. 65,000 people need emergency aid in the Nepal-Tibet flood disaster, says the UN. Americans are among thousands missing. A school official is hailed as a hero. In Nepal, ABC's Britt Clement.
5: The three-story school, which held more than 900 students that day, the raging floodwaters came crashing in.
6: Some are crying, and we helped them to run.
5: But thanks to principal Rajendra Dawabi, incredibly, all made it out alive.
4: Two people are dead, over a dozen others missing in the Grand Canyon flooding. Calling it a matter of exceptional importance, the Trump administration has filed an urgent appeal with the Supreme Court seeking immediate removal of 29 active duty service members who are transgender, even before their case challenging the Pentagon ban heads to trial in January. President Trump will meet with oil refiners and distributors tomorrow to discuss expansion of U.S. oil refining to lower gasoline prices, says White House official. This is ABC News.
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10: It's time to take a look at some local news and your weather. This is Trey Youngdahl reporting. Up first, the Polk County Fair gets underway this week with livestock shows, exhibits, and carnival activities scheduled Wednesday through Saturday. Activities begin this Wednesday, September the 2nd, with poultry judging at noon, followed by the Dairy Goat Show, poultry showmanship, and goat, beef, and market steer judging throughout the afternoon and evening. The commercial building will be open from 4 until 9 p.m., and the carnival opens at 6. On Thursday, exhibits will be on display beginning at 2 p.m., along with the rabbit and guinea pig judging and the rabbit skillathon. Sheep and swine judging begins at 6, along with the carnival. Thursday is also senior citizen night, with free gate admission for those age 60 and older. Friday, exhibits will be on display from 2 until 9 p.m., with the commercial building opening at 4 and the carnival at 6. Livestock show awards will be presented at 6:30, followed by the junior livestock premium sale at 7. The fair wraps up Saturday with a livestock judging competition at 10 a.m. Livestock and the commercial building will be open from 10 a.m. until 10 p.m., with the education building open from noon until 7. The carnival will have 2 Saturday sessions beginning at noon and again at 6 p.m. More information and the complete fair catalog are available through the Polk County Fair and Rodeo Association's Facebook page. Taking a look at some local sports news, the Mena Bearcats opened the 2026 football season with a thriller last Friday night, defeating DeQueen 55-49. The two teams battled through a high-scoring game before Mena came away with the win. One of the big plays of the night came from quarterback Hank Rose, who broke loose for a 75-yard touchdown run. The victory puts the Bearcats at 1-0 to begin the season. Mena will be back on the road Friday, September the 4th, traveling to Mansfield for a 7 p.m. kickoff. Also in Bearcats sports news, Mena Golf and Tennis are both on the road today. Also, the Mena Golf team will be traveling to Hot Springs Village to compete at Cortez Golf Club beginning at 2 p.m. And Mena Tennis travels to Arkadelphia with matches scheduled to begin at 4 p.m. Taking a look at your MENA area weather forecast, we are looking at sunny and clear skies over MENA all day today with a high of 94 degrees and a low of 71 degrees. Tonight's lows are expected to be in the lower 70s, going into a sunny and clear Tuesday tomorrow with highs in the lower

0: 90s. Tomorrow night, lows in the lower 70s. Then Wednesday, sunny and clear with highs in the lower 90s. Wednesday night, lows in the lower 70s. Thursday, sunny and clear with highs in the lower 90s. Thursday night, lows in the lower 70s. And Friday rounds out the week with sunny and clear skies, highs in the lower 90s. Friday night, lows in the lower 70s. Saturday kicks off our weekend with sunny and clear skies, highs in the lower 90s. Saturday night, lows in the lower 70s. Sunday, partly cloudy skies are expected with highs in the lower 90s. Then Sunday night, lows in the lower 70s. Monday, a week from today, sunny and clear skies are expected with highs in the lower 90s. That's your local news and weather. This is Trey Youngdahl reporting.
1: We don't have dueling banjos. Our banjos get along just fine. Playing the country hits of the 70s, 80s, and 90s. 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
1: A one, a two, a one, two, three, go!

0: know if you ever had the chance to go to Mickey Gilly's nightclub in Pasadena, Texas. But that song right there, it is a perfect reflection of that place. Mickey Gilly this afternoon.
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0: Brooks and Dunn. It's Brand New Man this afternoon. You know, they're out doing some touring, doing some shows, so catch them when they come through.
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2: Taking a look at your MENA area weather forecast, we are looking at sunny and clear skies over MENA all day today with a high of 94 degrees and a low of 71 degrees. Tonight's lows are expected to be in the lower 70s, going into a sunny and clear Tuesday tomorrow with highs in the lower 90s. Tomorrow night, lows in the lower 70s. Then Wednesday, sunny and clear skies are expected with highs in the lower 90s. That's your MENA area weather forecast. This is Trey Youngdahl reporting.

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2: ABC News, I'm Chuck Severson. After deliberating but reaching no verdict, the jury's gone home for the night in the Lindsay Clancy murder trial in Plymouth, Massachusetts, accused of intentionally killing her three children in 2023. Her defense blames postpartum psychosis. 65,000 people need emergency aid in the Nepal-Tibet flood disaster, says the UN. State Department says it's tracking approximately 80 Americans unaccounted for. Sonny Patel waiting to hear from his dad from New York.
3: It gets harder with every minute, every hour, really, to stay positive, because we would have hoped that we would have heard something from them by now.
2: Two people are dead and over a dozen others are missing in the Grand Canyon flooding. Calling it a matter of exceptional importance, the Trump administration has filed an urgent appeal with the Supreme Court seeking immediate removal of 29 active duty service members who are transgender even before their case challenging the Pentagon ban heads to trial in January. This is ABC News.
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6: shouldn't be optional. It's time to take a look at some local news and your weather. This is Trey Youngdahl reporting. Up first, the Polk County Fair gets underway this week with livestock shows, exhibits, and carnival activities scheduled Wednesday through Saturday. Activities begin this Wednesday, September the 2nd, with poultry judging at noon, followed by the Dairy Goat Show, poultry showmanship, and goat, beef, and market steer judging throughout the afternoon and evening. The commercial building will be open from 4 until 9 p.m., and the carnival opens at 6. On Thursday, exhibits will be on display beginning at 2 p.m., along with the rabbit and guinea pig judging and the rabbit skillathon. Sheep and swine judging begins at 6, along with the carnival. Thursday is also senior citizen night, with free gate admission for those age 60 and older. Friday, exhibits will be on display from 2 until 9 p.m., with the commercial building opening at 4 and the carnival at 6. Livestock show awards will be presented at 6:30, followed by the junior livestock premium sale at 7. The fair wraps up Saturday with a livestock judging competition at 10 a.m. Livestock and the commercial building will be open from 10 a.m. until 10 p.m., with the education building open from noon until 7. The carnival will have 2 Saturday sessions beginning at noon and again at 6 p.m. More information and the complete fair catalog are available through the Polk County Fair and Rodeo Association's Facebook page. Taking a look at some local sports news, the Mena Bearcats opened the 2026 football season with a thriller last Friday night, defeating D. Queen 55-49. The two teams battled through a high-scoring game before Mena came away with the win. One of the big plays of the night came from quarterback Hank Rose, who broke loose for a 75-yard touchdown run. The victory puts the Bearcats at 1-0 to begin the season. Mena will be back on the road Friday, September the 4th, traveling to Mansfield for a 7 p.m. kickoff. Also in Bearcat sports news, Mena Golf and Tennis are both on the road today. Also, the Mena Golf team will be traveling to Hot Springs Village to compete at Cortez Golf Club beginning at 2 p.m. And Mena Tennis travels to Arkadelphia with matches scheduled to begin at 4 p.m. Taking a look at your Mena area weather forecast, we are looking at sunny and clear skies over Mena all day today with a high of 94 degrees and a low of 71 degrees. Tonight's lows are expected to be in the lower 70s, going into a sunny and clear Tuesday tomorrow with highs in the lower 90s. Tomorrow night, lows in the lower 70s. Then Wednesday, sunny and clear with highs in the lower 90s. Wednesday night, lows.

0: in the lower 70s. Thursday, sunny and clear with highs in the lower 90s. Thursday night, lows in the lower 70s. And Friday rounds out the week with sunny and clear skies, highs in the lower 90s. Friday night, lows in the lower 70s. Saturday kicks off our weekend with sunny and clear skies, highs in the lower 90s. Saturday night, lows in the lower 70s. Sunday, partly cloudy skies are expected with highs in the lower 90s. Then Sunday night, lows in the lower 70s. Monday, a week from today, sunny and clear skies are expected with highs in the lower 90s. That's your local news and weather. 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

song doesn't have a good story in it, and it doesn't have a little dust on it, then we aren't gonna play it. 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

0: Judd's Have Mercy. You know that line in there about Haggard and Jones? It was a country music inside joke because cheating songs were a specialty of both Merle Haggard and George Jones. So when the Judds did that, put that song together, yeah, they just threw that line in there to make it fun.
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2: Taking a look at your MENA area weather forecast, we are looking at sunny and clear skies over MENA all day today with a high of 94 degrees and a low of 71 degrees. Tonight's lows are expected to be in the lower 70s, going into a sunny and clear Tuesday tomorrow with highs in the lower 90s. Tomorrow night, lows in the lower 70s. Then Wednesday, sunny and clear skies are expected with highs in the lower 90s. That's your MENA area weather forecast. This is Trey Youngdahl reporting.

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1: It's time to take a look at some local news and your weather. This is Trey Youngdahl reporting. Up first, the Polk County Fair gets underway this week with livestock shows, exhibits, and carnival activities scheduled Wednesday through Saturday. Activities begin this Wednesday, September the 2nd, with poultry judging at noon, followed by the Dairy Goat Show, poultry showmanship, and goat, beef, and market steer judging throughout the afternoon and evening. The commercial building will be open from 4 until 9 p.m., and the carnival opens at 6. On Thursday, exhibits will be on display beginning at 2 p.m., along with the rabbit and guinea pig judging and the rabbit skillathon. Sheep and swine judging begins at 6, along with the carnival. Thursday is also senior citizen night, with free gate admission for those age 60 and older. Friday, exhibits will be on display from 2 until 9 p.m., with the commercial building opening at 4 and the carnival at 6. Livestock show awards will be presented at 6:30, followed by the junior livestock premium sale at 7. The fair wraps up Saturday with a livestock judging competition at 10 a.m. Livestock and the commercial building will be open from 10 a.m. until 10 p.m., with the education building open from noon until 7. The carnival will have two Saturday sessions beginning at noon and again at 6 p.m. More information and the complete fair catalog are available through the Polk County Fair and Rodeo Association's Facebook page. Taking a look at some local sports news, the Mena Bearcats opened the 2026 football season with a thriller last Friday night, defeating D Queen 55-49. The two teams battled through a high-scoring game before Mena came away with the win. One of the big plays of the night came from quarterback Hank Rose, who broke loose for a 75-yard touchdown run. The victory puts the Bearcats at 1-0 to begin the season. Mena will be back on the road Friday, September the 4th, traveling to Mansfield for a 7 p.m. kickoff. Also in Bearcat sports news, Mena Golf and Tennis are both on the road today. Also, the Mena Golf team will be traveling to Hot Springs Village to compete at Cortez Golf Club beginning at 2 p.m. And Mena Tennis travels to Arkadelphia with matches scheduled to begin at 4 p.m. Taking a look at your Mena area weather forecast, we are looking at sunny and clear skies over Mena all day today with a high of 94 degrees and a low of 71 degrees. Tonight's lows are expected to be in the lower 70s, going into a sunny and clear Tuesday tomorrow with highs in the lower 90s. Tomorrow night, lows in the lower 70s. Then Wednesday, sunny and clear with highs in the lower 90s. Wednesday night, lows in the lower 70s. Thursday, sunny and clear with highs in the lower 90s. Thursday night, lows in the lower 70s. And Friday rounds out the week with sunny and clear skies, highs in the lower 90s. Friday night, lows in the lower 70s. Saturday kicks off our weekend with sunny and clear skies, highs in the lower 90s. Saturday night, lows in the lower 70s. Sunday, partly cloudy skies are expected with highs in the lower 90s. Then Sunday night, lows in the lower 70s. Monday, a week from today, sunny and clear skies are expected with highs in the lower 90s. That's your local news and weather. 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
0: We play two times the country favorites. Playing the country hits of the 70s, 80s, and 90s. 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
1: The only two things in life that make it worth living

0: Waylon and Willie, it's Luckenbach, Texas. Song made Luckenbach really famous that many fans assume that Waylon and Willie regularly hung out there. It wasn't until years later that Waylon stopped in.
1: Here's the deal. The government is over $38 trillion in debt, which means the IRS isn't slowing down. And the tax code is complex and unforgiving. 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
1: Taking a look at your MENA area weather forecast, we are looking at sunny and clear skies over MENA all day today with a high of 94 degrees and a low of 71 degrees. Tonight's lows are expected to be in the lower 70s, going into a sunny and clear Tuesday tomorrow with highs in the lower 90s. Tomorrow night, lows in the lower 70s. Then Wednesday, sunny and clear skies are expected with highs in the lower 90s. That's your MENA area weather forecast. This is Trey Youngdahl reporting.

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1: to
2: take a look at some local news and your weather. This is Trey Youngdahl reporting. Up first, the Polk County Fair gets underway this week with livestock shows, exhibits, and carnival activities scheduled Wednesday through Saturday. Activities begin this Wednesday, September the 2nd, with poultry judging at noon, followed by the Dairy Goat Show, poultry showmanship, and goat, beef, and market steer judging throughout the afternoon and evening. The commercial building will be open from 4 until 9 p.m., and the carnival opens at 6. On Thursday, exhibits will be on display beginning at 2 p.m., along with the rabbit and guinea pig judging and the rabbit skillathon. Sheep and swine judging begins at 6, along with the carnival. Thursday is also senior citizen night, with free gate admission for those age 60 and older. Friday, exhibits will be on display from 2 until 9 p.m., with the commercial building opening at 4 and the carnival at 6. Livestock show awards will be presented at 6:30, followed by the junior livestock premium sale at 7. The fair wraps up Saturday with a livestock judging competition at 10 a.m. Livestock and the commercial building will be open from 10 a.m. until 10 p.m., with the education building open from noon until 7. The carnival will have two Saturday sessions beginning at noon and again at 6 p.m. More information and the complete fair catalog are available through the Polk County Fair and Rodeo Association's Facebook page. Taking a look at some local sports news, the Mena Bearcats opened the 2026 football season with a thriller last Friday night, defeating DeQueen 55-49. The two teams battled through a high-scoring game before Mena came away with the win. One of the big plays of the night came from quarterback Hank Rose, who broke loose for a 75-yard touchdown run. The victory puts the Bearcats at 1-0 to begin the season. Mena will be back on the road Friday, September the 4th, traveling to Mansfield for a 7 p.m. kickoff. Also in Bearcats sports news, Mena Golf and Tennis are both on the road today. Also, the Mena Golf team will be traveling to Hot Springs Village to compete at Cortez Golf Club beginning at 2 p.m. And Mena Tennis travels to Arkadelphia with matches scheduled to begin at 4 p.m. Taking a look at your Mena area weather forecast, we are looking at sunny and clear skies over Mena all day today with a high of 94 degrees and a low of 71 degrees. Tonight's lows are expected to be in the lower 70s, going into a sunny and clear Tuesday tomorrow with highs in the lower 90s. Tomorrow night, lows in the lower 70s. Then Wednesday, sunny and clear with highs in the lower 90s. Wednesday night, lows in the lower 70s. Thursday, sunny and clear with highs in the lower 90s. Thursday night, lows in the lower 70s. And Friday rounds out the week with sunny and clear skies, highs in the lower 90s. Friday night, lows in the lower 70s. Saturday kicks off our weekend with sunny and clear skies, highs in the lower 90s. Saturday night, lows in the lower 70s. Sunday, partly cloudy skies are expected with highs in the lower 90s. Then Sunday night, lows in the lower 70s. Monday, a week from today, sunny and clear skies are expected with highs in the lower 90s. That's your local news and weather. 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

0: right, the colors red, yellow, and orange, a pumpkin and a turkey, they all have something in common. We're trying to get to the answer to that together, and I think we found it, and we'll give it to you coming up in just a few minutes.
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0: colors red, orange, and yellow, a pumpkin, and a turkey. 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The answer? 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
1: From Lukenbach, Texas, to the streets of Bakersfield, the classic country hits are on 102.1 The Mountain.
2: Weather forecast, mostly clear with low in the 70s tonight. A mostly sunny day tomorrow with a high in the mid-90s. Mostly clear Tuesday night, a low in the 70s. Mostly sunny Wednesday, the mid-90s. Mostly clear Wednesday night, a low in the 70s. A mostly sunny day Thursday with the mid-90s. That's your weather forecast.

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0: Either way, country's got you covered. 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